to you at 9 p.m. right here on Radio Studio Q, bringing you the hottest music and the biggest and newest music from around the world. This week, brand new music from Jason Walker, Memmi P, Love.

Giorgi Borgi. This is Radio Studio Q, the Italian dance station. Come on.

we doing? Are we feeling good? Are you having a great time? Are you dancing? I love y'all. This is the Love House. My name is Georgie Porgy, live and direct from Chicago on Radio Studio Q, the Italian dance station. New music right here, right here, right here, right here. Mati and Homage and Retai. Mati, I think that's how you say his name. I'm sorry if I didn't say his name right. Mati, Homage, Retai, Rolling Something. Let's go. Hot record. I love you. Come on. Keep it locked. Text your friends. Tell them we're live. The Love House is live. Radio Studio Q, the Italian dance station. Come on.

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next week. I love you, Italy. 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

amazing new week. And always believe your miracles and blessings belong to you. Come on. Next week. Radio Studio Q, the Italian dance station. Come on.